0: on River 949 and iHeartRadio, you get something different every weekend.
1: And this time, you get some of the best cover songs of all time. And we'll play some songs that you may not have known were covers. Classic covers all this weekend on River 949.
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6: 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There's something for everyone. Meet the animals, enjoy the live ag shows with show jumping and horse events in the main arena all day. Don't miss the adrenaline pumping wood chopping and chainsaw racing competition.

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0: Flashback Friday with Hinksy at River 949. Lots happening around town over the weekend. You've got Fred Brophy boxing at Walloon Hotel tonight. Tagulawa show and, of course, Winter Nats as well. So lots of things to do for the weekend. We'll catch up with the latest with what's happening around town with the whip around. About 20 past five here at River 949. Flashback Friday. That is going to continue right after the news. I've got a doomsday song and the 90s song that pretty much made every rom-com for the late 90s, early 2000s. 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

If you had one shot or one opportunity to seize everything you ever wanted in one moment, would you capture it?

0: And with Hinksie, with the Westerlies around, the perfect James Blundell, James Rain song. I've got up with a Flashback Friday just after we catch up with Joel Dry in the 9 News headlines.
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0: There is so much happening over the weekend. Queensland Day tomorrow, don't forget that with the whip around. You might be after some stuff to do. Well, you might take a little drive to Tugulawa for the Tugulawa Show, a true country show, all the fun of the fair. 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And the Scenic Rim Eat Local Month has begun. Summerland Camels is hosting the Fermented Food Festival, which is a celebration of krauts, sourdough, kombucha, cheesemaking, brewing, and all things cultured and fermented. Summerland Camels, that's happening tomorrow. Apparently, it's time to

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Getting stuck. 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
1: The Coalition will fight to close a loophole in aged care assessments that lets an algorithm have the final say in how much support a person will receive. The human override option was removed late last year, forcing patients to go through a lengthy appeal process to overturn it.
2: If the assessor believes the decision is wrong, the assessor should have the capacity to be able to override that decision.
1: Senator Rustin will introduce legislation to fix the issue when Parliament resumes in 2 weeks. The government says the system makes assessments more equitable for patients. Andrew Mountbatten-Windsor is making headlines once again, photographed outside his estate with a heavily bruised face. As the former prince's appearance sparks speculation about his health, a royal finances report has shed light on a past income stream.
3: The former prince, with a bruise on his face and another black mark on his record. A rare sighting of Andrew Mountbatten-Windsor coming with revelations about a rental scheme carried out on the royal estate.
4: Every time Andrew appears in the

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